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1: I like that there's no guarantee. 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I can't control my destiny. I bet on you, lucky me.

speed seduction in the magazine, endless pleasure in limousine, in the back shakes a tambourine, nicotine from a silver screen. Speed seduction in the magazine, endless pleasure in limousine, in the back shakes a tambourine, nicotine from a silver screen.

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1: It's Mr. 305 checking in for the remix. You know that at 75 Street Brazil. Well, this year's gonna be called Caiocho. Que hola, gata. Que hola, omega. And this how we gonna do it. Dale.

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1: 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Inizio show, ore 18.
0: Trovi tutte le info su m2o.it. 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
3: 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Sono le 22 in punto, siete con la Blondie e Victoria Hyde, altri tre non stop per voi.
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5: Ladies and gentlemen, it's time to stop, look, listen and feel. 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The rhythm, the bass, the drums. It's coming on stronger now. It's coming on stronger now. And all of a sudden, you're aware. 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

wind. 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
2: 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I was more about the bass. 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
3: 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Regolamento nei punti vendita.